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1: In less than 10 minutes, we'll learn something new in today's edition of Random. Also, Sabrina Carpenter coming up, Ella Langley, Harry Styles.

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1: If there's anything I've learned in my life that I could share with you right now, it's that in life, good people outnumber the loud people. 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
1: I think he dated Selena Gomez for like 5 minutes. 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

Spokane's best mix of the 90s to now, 103.1 KCDA. Toby Knapp, Spokane Indians baseball is back for spring and summer. Avista Stadium, where the kids are sticky from ice cream. 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
1: Toby Knapp is my name. Thank you so much for letting me be a part of whatever you're getting into on this Tuesday evening. Hang out for Somber, Lady Gaga, Benson Boone, and Green Day on the way now. Rihanna and Mickey Echo. It's called Stay.

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0: When the waiter says, enjoy your meal, and you say, you too. Yeah, we do that too. Guaranteed human.

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1: Man, have you seen some of the stuff they're serving at these FIFA World Cup matches across the country and across North America? It's a little bit shocking when you take a look at some of the things that you can get. And it's shocking for, I think, me as a foodie and for me as somebody who is into culture. But there's some stuff like oxtail egg rolls in Atlanta that I'll pass on. Caviar topped with tater tots in Miami for $75. No. Lobster roll in Boston. Maybe. LA serving up a Twinkie cheeseburger. Twist my arm. Perhaps, maybe. There's some seriously wild FIFA food out there. Have you heard about anything that's made you go, what? If so, what was it? Tap the talkback microphone. Tell me everything.
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1: It's too easy to fall in love, Olivia Dean. 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
1: Hey, Shannon. Oh, exciting news around the studio today because my coworker ended up getting a brand new dog. First time he's ever had a dog. And they're going through the teething stages. I want to hear from you. What is the craziest thing your dog has ever chewed up? It's on the way in the next 6 minutes.

0: 1031 KCDA.
1: Hey, it's Shannon L. Looking for all your teething tips when it comes to puppies. My coworker actually ended up just getting his first ever dog. Him and his wife adopted a little mini golden doodle. She's so cute. Her name is Opal. But the problem is they're going through teething right now and she's chewing up everything in sight. Kristen, what is the craziest thing your dog has chewed up?
2: He also ate my couch. One time he threw up a whole frog and it was still alive.
1: Stop it right now. I mean, I was shocked by the couch, but then you mentioned the frog thing. That's crazy. So I need to hear from you. What are your tips when it comes to teething? And also, can you beat a couch? Can you beat a live frog as far as like what is the craziest thing your dog has ever chewed? Let me know using the talkback feature.
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Oh, it was a magical sight over the weekend for a wedding that I was not invited to, but still have all the details for everything that went down at Taylor Swift and Travis Kelce's wedding is coming up for you within the next 10 minutes.

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1: Hey, it's Shannon. Oh, just a few minutes ago, you heard Taylor Swift, and obviously she had a big weekend considering her and Travis Kelce. Now married, the rumors were true, Madison Square Garden at 3rd of July. Some of the celebrity and guests included Dakota Johnson, Zoe Kravitz, Bradley Cooper, Benson Boone, Ed Sheeran, of course. Adam Sandler was the officiant, which I thought was a crazy pull, but okay, we love that. And then apparently Austin, Taylor Swift's brother, was her man of honor. And Jason Kelce, of course, served as Travis's best man, which I kind of like the fact that they had just their siblings be part of the bridal party, because you never know where your friendships are going to land. How many people did you have in your bridal party, or did you do something creative like that? 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
1: 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Might also be the blinged out little skirt that she wears too.

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1: Hey, it's Shannon O. Let's be for real here. 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I'll tell you what it was, just in case I'm right. 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

103.1 KCDA. You and I both know that you need a vacation. Hey, it's Shannon O. But apparently, if you're booking something, especially you're flying somewhere, there's one airline that you should trust more than all the rest. That's coming your way in the next 10 minutes.

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0: This is 103.1 KCDA. Now that we've established that you deserve a vacation, it's time to decide which airline to book. Hey, it's Shannon O. The most reliable U.S. airlines for summer travel include Hawaiian, right there at the top, with Alaska coming in number two, which I think that they're kind of they're the same thing now, aren't they? Third place belongs to Delta, Southwest, Four, and Allegiant Air, rounding out the top five airlines. Tim's calling in, and he disagrees. Top five should include which airline?
1: I've been flying American for 14 years, and every time I go to switch, I end up having problems.
0: Hey, you got to stick with who works for you. Is there an airline that you are loyal to a fault for? Let me know using that TalkBack feature.

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1: Hey, my name is Shannon O, and I have a new dream. There is a new theme party that I think that you and I should get involved in, and it has something to do with what Minions did for the world premiere of their movie last week. I'll share details coming up in 6 minutes.

0: 1031 KCDA. You know those little yellow things from Despicable Me? They're super cute and make lots of funny noises. Yeah, Minions. Well, apparently their movie, Minions and Monsters, came out last week. And to celebrate, they hosted a Minion karaoke contest. Hey, it's Shannon Owen. That's exactly what I want out of life. Yeah, you had to sing like a Minion. The winner was Rinia Kondo, and she ended up singing the Jackson 5's I'll Be There For You. Listen to this. She is spot on. No wonder she ended up winning, but now I gotta hear from you. I feel like we all have those characters that we impersonate in every single day of life. My husband, for example, always does the gingerbread man from Shrek. Nails it every time. What is your impression that you do of a particular character? Do it for me using the talkback mic, and I'm gonna try and guess.
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1: Hey, it's Shannon O. Thanks for hanging out with me on a Tuesday night. I know that the job market is insane right now, so any little piece of advice will probably help if you're looking for a new job. I'm going to keep it plain and simple. You need to start responding to emails faster. Yeah, if you respond even 5 or 10 minutes faster, you're increasing your odds of being hired. 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Now, this is for everybody, but as you could probably guess, it has a massive effect on contractors and freelancers. 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
1: Hey, it's Shannon O. Have you ever had one of those thoughts in your head where your partner is really bugging you just with the way that they do something and you think, am I the problem that this is like causing such an issue for me? This is very relatable for you then. A list of secret turnoffs people would never tell their partners. The greatest Substack on Reddit. I got some of these answers for you coming up in the next 6 minutes.

0: 103.1 KCDA, the best mix of the 90s to now.
1: Yeah, I'm sure even the newlyweds, Travis and Taylor, have some icks that they would never tell each other because it's really not that big of a deal. Hey, it's Shannon O. Actually, there are a lot of people going off about this on Reddit right now. Turnoffs that people would never tell their partners because, you know, we kind of start to think that we're the problem, that this little thing is bugging us so much. So some of the things that people were commenting on, the sound of their significant other biting their fingernails. You can hear it from across the room. The way he sniffs his wrist after he takes off his Apple Watch. Okay, weird flex. Kelsey is calling in. You actually have a turnoff that your partner, I don't know, it's something involved with the way that they eat.
2: If you're on a date and the guy orders a ton of onions on everything he's ordering, that's a red flag.
1: Oh, so you're not going to tell them that's a red flag, but that's a red flag for you. Okay, interesting. What is a secret turn off that you would never tell your partner? Because it's really not that big of a deal. Let me know using the TalkBack feature.
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1: People are getting real bougie when it comes to vacation. Hey, it's Shannon O. Some of the most expensive travel destinations for 2026. I can't believe people are actually spending this kind of money. It's coming up in the next.

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1: Hey, it's Shannon Owen. That's why we face so much FOMO when we see them post about their vacations on social media, because we think we could never afford that. Chances are they can't either. But 2026, full of these types of destinations, the most expensive travel destinations people are going to include Antarctica, Switzerland, the Maldives. The number one, though, is Greenland. Apparently, that's the most expensive place to visit this year, with an overall average per day cost of $1,100. Average flights, about $1,400. And the highest daily rental car cost at about $110 per day. Plus, then you got to add in food and drink and all of your little excursions that you want to do. 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
1: Hope you're having a great Tuesday. My name is Shannon O. Thanks for spending some time with me. 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Everybody's out here not being able to afford stuff. 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
1: The best mix of the 90s to now, this is 103.1 KCDA. Remember how I told you that a lot of Americans are picking up side hustles or a second job in order to pay the bills? Some people are just going on dates. I'll explain how that helps pay the bills coming up in the next 10 minutes.

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0: No bots here. Just a friend who's got a fridge drawer full of fast food sauce packets. Guaranteed human.

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1: Well, this is a little unsettling, but apparently the average for a first date is now $93. You're going out to dinner, you're going to the movies. But what's weird is that the actual most common first date activities involve getting a drink at a bar, having a board game night, or taking a walk in the park. So where is that money going? Nearly 40% of people, though, say that they're going on first dates to help pay the bills. They're trying to just get a free meal out of it. So I guess that's a little bit of a side hustle. Might have to work on your conscience, but what do you think is the perfect first date option? Bonus points if it's actually free. Let me know using the TalkBack feature.
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1031 KCDA, the best mix of the 90s to now. Everything happened like people thought that it would. Hey, it's Shannon O. Taylor Swift and Travis Kelce getting married this past weekend at Madison Square Garden. What kind of threw me for a loop, though, was that Adam Sandler was the officiant. Wouldn't have had

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1: All right, officially our Wednesday. What's going on, my late nighters? Thanks for having us on. Got some golden hunt tricks on the way. Also, this hour, going to do some Sienna Spiro and also some Sabrina Carpenter. But let's kick it off.

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No robots here. Just real people who lose their phone 2 to 3 times a day. Yep, that's us. Guaranteed human.

This is 103.1 KCDA. All right, stay right here with me. I got Olivia Rodrigo, Drop Dead, coming up on the way. I love that track, right? It's so good. All right, this is Luz Capaldi.

0: 1031 KCDA, the best mix of the 90s to now. All right, that is Tame Impala, Jenny Dracula. Is there ever a song that you hear really early on and you're just like, ah, I love this song, and you like play it for people, like, have you heard this? That's that song for me. I remember playing that song for my husband before Jenny jumped on it, before it became even big, and I was like, oh, this song I'm obsessed with. I still am. I love listening to it, but I take a little credit for that one, even though I didn't make the song. All right, One Republic, Riri, coming up next. Stay here.
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0: 103.1 KCDA. All right, that's our guy, Benson Boone, right there, who, yes, he is going to be at our iHeartRadio Music Festival. It is such an amazing lineup. It is two nights in Las Vegas, September 18th and 19th at the T-Mobile Arena, but it's like different genres coming together. So our whole lineup is like BTS, of course, Benson Boone, Lainey Wilson, Snoop Dogg, Muse, Weezer, Zara Larsson, and unfortunately, Friday night is sold out. However, we still have tickets left for Saturday night. So if you want to come to Vegas, you want to spend the weekend with us, hang out Saturday night, and see Benson Boone, you can get those tickets now. A few tickets left at AXS.com. Go ahead and get them before that night sells out too. All right, Justin Bieber coming up next. Hold on.
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0: 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You can find us on Facebook at 103.1 KCDA. All right, I got some Charlie Puth on the way, but also a Christina Aguilera song that I'm pretty sure you know all the words to.
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1: All right, so we know that there's an aspect of this song that talks about, like, you know, red flags, things you should have noticed, and it was too late. So what are some red flags you've seen in a past relationship? Send me a message on Instagram at Hey Natalia, H-E-Y-N-A-T-A-L-I-A. It's Ella Langley.

0: This is 103.1 KCDA. All right, friends, thanks so much for having us on. And earlier I was asking, were there any red flags that you saw in a relationship that you were in that you should have noticed? Or like now looking back, you're like, yeah, I should have noticed that. I got a message from Nicole and she said he didn't like the idea of having to live on a budget. Ooh, yeah. She's like a little bit later, I guess, right? That would be like, you don't know how to manage your money. I got another message from an Ashley and she said, my ex would always talk about what he wanted to do in life and his goals, but never about us. He's not like considering you. Ooh, that's a good one right there. Thank you for sharing. Thanks for those messages. If you want to hit me up with more, reach out to me at Hey Natalia, H-E-Y-N-A-T-A-L-I-A. All right, Golden Huntricks on the way. I was going to do 21 Pilots next.
1: 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I'm Javier El Chicharito Hernandez, and every single day I'm still learning how to live with problems, mistakes, ever since I was born. 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Everything here is spontaneous, real, and genuine. 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
1: You know, it's been in my algorithm a lot lately. 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Like, okay, now that 4th of July is officially over, we could start getting ready for spooky season.

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1: Well, congratulations, Miley Cyrus. She officially has her own Barbie, and it is so cute. It really does look like her. It's Party in the USA.

0: 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You can find us on Facebook at 103.1 KCDA. Well, just so you know, now the days are getting shorter. Of course, we had the longest day of the year in June, and now that, you know, 4th of July has passed, we are just losing daylight teeny bit day by day. So really make sure to embrace summer, enjoy it, try to do as many fun activities as you can. All right, coming up on the way, Chapel Road and Justin Timberlake next.
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0: 1031 KCDA. All right, my late nighters, thank you so much for having us on and hanging out with me. My name is Natalia. If you ever want to hit me up with a song request, you can always hit us up here at the station. I actually got a Megan late at night on the line with me. Megan, you said you wanted to request a song.
1: Oh, yeah. My boyfriend's in the car. He likes it when they play the Dracula song.
0: Well, Megan, we're going to get that on in a few songs. Okay, so stay right here. It's coming up next. Hold on.

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1031 KCDA with Brooke and Jeffrey in the morning. All right, we're taking it back old school. Today is National Freezer Pop Day. Yeah, those are the ones where when you eat them, it always cut the corner of your mouth. Oh my gosh. All right, Tame Impala, Jenny, Dracula.

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You can find us on Facebook at 103.1 KCDA. All right, so a chance at $1,000. How? I will tell you details next. Stay here.

0: Don't forget to tell your smart device to play 103.1 KCDA on iHeartRadio. All right, that was a little Benson Boone for you right there, who, by the way, is going to be at our iHeartRadio Music Festival. And if you win our $1,000 easy money, then guess what? You have a chance to go to the iHeartRadio Music Festival. Yeah, because you could buy tickets, you could get a flight. I mean, have so much fun, right? Yeah, your chance starting on Monday, $1,000 will be yours. This is your chance to win some money with us. We're going to give you a lot of chances throughout the day, every weekday. So just know some summer money is coming your way very, very soon. All right, Somber, Justin Timberlake, they're next.
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This is 103.1 KCBA. All right, friends, that is my time. I am headed out of here. Have a great Wednesday. Just know we're halfway through that week. We'll be at the weekend soon. Olivia Rodrigo coming up after JT. Thanks for being here. Bye.

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0: Can we give him a fun nickname? 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
3: Ooh, well, hard Corey.
0: Yeah. Oh, there we go.

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1: One of our listeners thought he had the perfect conversation starter for a first date.
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1: And it's something that's supposed to be light and fun, create positive vibes.
0: Yep.
1: So why, after he brought it up, was his date in tears while his waitress was full on sobbing?
0: Even the waitress was crying?
1: Yeah, he swears it was just a harmless topic that went sideways somehow.
0: What the heck?
1: We're going to hear how it really went down in your brand new second date update.

0: 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Occasionally, we'll have return callers on this segment.
1: Oh, yeah.
0: And the last time our listener, Corey, was on one of these, safe to say, things got a little ugly.
2: Can we give him a fun nickname? Because right now, I can't remember who he is.
3: Ooh, well, Hardcore.
2: Yeah. Oh, there we go. I like it. Yeah, yeah.
3: Second date.
0: We'll come up with something for it. But we did find out that his date lied to him about her age.
2: Oh.
0: Some other misinformation came out, and it all led to this moment.
4: You're not like a 10, you know?
2: Oh, gosh. We're getting low.
3: Oh, man.
5: Whatever. I mean, that doesn't make you look good. You went out on a date with me. So, look, I don't even want to argue about it. I think it's only fair that you Venmo me half the cost of the dinner.
2: What?
4: Venmo?
3: What?
2: Corey, what are you doing, dude? I know that she, like, fibbed on her age, but you liked her.
5: I did like her until I found out she wasn't a truthful person.
3: Oh man.
4: Corey, you ordered street tacos. I think the bill was like $8. Like, you can't be that cheap.
2: I'm just going to have him relive that terrible moment of his life then.
0: Exactly. So let's welcome back to the show the guy who demanded $4 back from his $8.

0: again.
1: Okay. Ugh. So, all right. How did the date end?
2: Hot makeout session? I laugh because it doesn't sound like it.
3: Actually, I walked to her to her car, and I did get a kiss.
2: Okay.
1: Nice. Okay.
2: That's good.
0: Okay, so you were feeling really positive by the end of the date.
3: Yeah. And we actually specifically talked about hanging out again, and she wanted me to hang out at her place the next week.
0: Oh. She even put a time and date on it.
3: Yeah, so I was just like, oh, yeah, that might be cool. I just need to check my schedule, and let me get back to you.
1: Uh-huh.
3: But after that night, she's not answering me.
2: Oh, no.
1: So wait, no communication? Like, no texts? No nothing?
3: I think she may have even blocked me because my messages now aren't even read. They're just sent.
2: Oh, no.
0: Is that how you know you're blocked?
2: I don't think it'll send if you're blocked.
4: Yeah, it doesn't send.
2: Alexis knows.
4: I'm still checking on one from like 2022. I'm like, why hasn't it gone through?
2: It's a lot to get blocked on text. I mean, I've been blocked on social media, but a text block, Alexis? Dang.
1: Man, it's playing hard to get for the last 5 years. Good for him. Okay, so you haven't even spoken to her at all. Let's find out what's going on with Ashley when we come back and call her. We're not going to bring up any dead animals whatsoever.
0: Dude, she's
2: or alive ones. Yeah. No animals.
0: If she blocked you, there is a big reason she is not.
1: There could be. Let's find out when we come back and do your second date update right after.

0: The best mix of the 90s to now. 103.1 KCDA. What do you do if a waiter or waitress hijacks your first date?
1: Ooh.
2: Wow, that's literally what happened, actually.
0: Yeah. I say that because our listener, Corey, had a hangout with a woman recently named Ashley and attempted to connect with her over the subject of pets.
1: Yep.
0: You know, like, I have one. Do you have one? Does your family have one? Let's talk animals.

0: for a while.
1: What could go wrong? Mm-hmm. Well, the waitress overheard it and chimed in, saying, well, I had one and I just put it down.
2: Oh, man.
3: It's so sad.
2: Anytime you say the words Rainbow Bridge, it's never a good
1: thing. No.
3: Honestly, this is bad, but all I've been thinking about is we still haven't found out what the hamster's name was.
2: Oh, the diabetic hamster. Tell him. Tell him, Jeff.
1: Well, we won't know because it was the waitress's hamster.
2: Oh,
1: so
2: that's right.
3: Maybe we should get her on the phone instead.
1: Well, we'll do that after. Apparently, she was feeding M&Ms to it and became diabetic. But yeah, hard to recover a date from that point.
3: I mean, he thought he managed to, though, because they kissed at the end.
1: Yeah, they got a kiss. They smelled some waffle cones together. That's a lot of positive
3: things.
1: They
3: ate some ice cream, too.
1: Huffed them, ate them, whatever. It's all good. So, Brooke, I am curious your read on this, though, because aside from the diabetic hamster debacle, it sounds like overall a pretty good date.
3: Yeah, but you said that you got blocked, and... Oof.
4: Oh, yeah, you forgot that detail. Yeah.
2: Extra.
1: I mean, he may have gotten blocked.
3: What was the last thing you texted her?
5: I can't remember.
3: Can you not? Or was it something lewd?
4: Yeah.
2: Oh, wait a minute.
5: I mean, I think it was just like, hey, are we still on?
2: And then he sent a picture with it.
3: Yeah.
2: Just kidding. I'm kidding.
3: Just kidding. Yeah.
2: I mean, that's awful.
3: I don't know. It's just so dramatic to block somebody.
2: Blocking is another level,
1: totally.
2: You know?
1: Or it could be coming from somewhere else in her life where she's like, I just need to block all people out. You know, it may not be specific to
3: maybe
1: him.
3: Maybe she's like my mom where she accidentally blocks people and didn't realize to do it.
4: That's a lot of steps.
2: That's true, yeah.
1: Maybe it is your mom under an alias. How deep are we going down this rabbit hole?
2: These babies are getting wild.
1: Yeah, it's getting crazy. So let's just call Ashley. We'll see if she's really Brooke's mom or not, and we'll get to the bottom of why she's not calling you back. But here we go.
6: Hello?
3: Brooke? No, that's not my mother.
1: Not Hey, is this Ashley?
6: Yes.
1: Hey, Ashley. Thank you for answering. We're a radio show. We're called Brooke and Jeffrey in the Morning.
2: Hey, Ashley, good morning.
6: Hi.
1: Hi.
3: Continue.
1: Sorry, I really like the way that she said hi. It felt very positive. It's very different for what we normally get.
2: You have good energy, Ashley.
1: You do, and we really enjoy that because we're doing this segment called the Second Date Update. I don't know if you're familiar.
6: Wait, no, why are you calling me?
1: We're calling you because one of our listeners says he went out on a very nice date with you the other night, a guy named Corey.
6: Oh, God.
3: Yeah, that guy, the one that you met on Hinge and had a great evening with.
6: Yeah, he's pretty forward, actually.
3: Forward?
4: Uh-oh.
1: I think you mean charming, but we'll take that. Okay, forward. Can you be specific about why you say that? Like, green flag, red flag?
6: I mean, I'd say the entire date was pretty much like a green flag. The date didn't feel like an interview like a lot of other dates do. It just felt like we were like laughing and genuinely having fun with each other, which was obviously so nice.
3: Oh.
6: I'd give it an A+. The kiss was great too.
1: So many positive reviews.
4: What did he text you?
2: Yeah.
6: He actually sent me a voice note and it just completely turned me off.
3: See, voice notes can give the ick real quick. I think.
4: Depending what happens in it.
1: The fact that he sent you a voice note was a turnoff, or what was said?
6: No. Like everything he said in it. I wish I could genuinely play it for you because it was just so forward and gave me the ick.
3: What did he say?
1: Well, I want to hear it if you can play it.
2: She's on the phone right now.
1: Do you have an iPhone, like text message? Is that how it was sent?
6: I do, but he actually sent it. We're texting on WhatsApp.
2: Oh, that's okay.
1: On WhatsApp, can you play the note while you're on the phone at the same time?
3: Yeah.
1: Can we do that?
6: Oh, wait. Yeah, you can play it. Okay. I can play if you guys are ready.
2: Yeah, play it.
1: Yeah, I want to hear the voice note that turns you off.
6: Okay, here it is. Listen.
7: Hey, it's Corey. Listen, I just wanted to send you a voice note because it's a little easier. If we're thinking about going over to your place next weekend, and you know, I'm totally open to that, but I am craving that physical intimacy.
3: What?
7: To see if we're, you know, compatible in that way. Uh-huh. So I'd be hoping to, you know, to see if there's that romantic spark there. just for my own personal sake, because it's hard for me to continue dating someone without knowing if we're compatible in that type of way. And so up to you. If you do want me to come over though and have some wine and get down, then sweet.
2: Is that it?
0: Yeah.
2: Sorry, I'm used to going beep like the loser line.
3: Yeah.
1: Okay. Brooke, what's your initial read on that voice message?
2: Oh, man.
3: God. Why wouldn't he just let the moment happen?
2: Yeah.
3: Like, God.
2: It's probably already going to happen.
4: A lot of people think that, but like you don't say it.
3: And you don't call it physical intimacy.
4: No.
1: Okay. So Ashley, are you feeling the same way that Brooke is? That whole...
3: How are you not, Jeff?
1: Well, I'm just trying to get her vibe first.
0: Yeah, no. As soon as I heard that, I was like, absolutely not. I'm never seeing this man again.
1: Oh, okay.
3: How about hearing him?
1: I wonder what Corey's take on that voice note is, because I do need to let you know, Ashley, Corey. He's on the other line right now listening in on this.
0: Oh.
2: Corey, how did you not know?
1: Well, dude.
5: Yeah, I mean, first of all, hi, Ashley. I can't believe you'd play that on the radio. Like, that was a personal thing between you and me.
0: They ask me why I'm not calling you back. That voice note is literally the reason why.
2: Self-explained.
3: She has a point.
1: Corey?
5: I don't really understand that, because in my eyes, I'm being actually super communicative. Like,
3: yes.
5: I've always heard that women want guys who can communicate with them well, so I was open and honest.
0: Okay, sure, but not when the communication is like, I want to guarantee that I'm going to get some action from you when I come over.
1: Okay.
2: Well, look, if you were both looking for that, it's different. She's really dating.
3: No, she's saying it exactly right.
2: Yeah.
3: It's the ask, Corey. Mm-hmm. It's the guarantee.
2: It's like, let's hook up or I'm not
3: coming
2: over.
3: If you're in the moment and you're like, hey, are you comfortable? Is this good? Like, cool.
2: Yeah, you ready for some intimacy?
3: Yeah.
1: Do you get what Brooke is saying? Yes, you're communicating, but the message you're communicating is weird.
5: But I think it's the message that everybody has. I think most guys would just probably think what I was thinking, but instead of saying something about it, would probably just like go to your house and like make a move and get shut down and then get bitter about it.
1: He's not bitter.
3: You know what though? If she's not like into it, she's gonna shut you down. That means like,
4: yeah,
3: it's not like, there, right? Yeah. Like that was your answer. Like then you know that the physical intimacy is not what you wanted it to be.
5: It's literally about making sure that I don't waste my time, but also that she doesn't waste her time.
3: Okay, but
1: well,
3: you
1: that's
3: just
1: really
3: lost.
1: Thoughtful, Corey. Actually, I'm coming around on that. The communication is strong.
3: No, Ashley, didn't you hear Ashley say that you shared a really great kiss? Like those are the clues that tell you whether it's going to be good or not.
5: Then it's about guessing, and I would just rather all the cards were out on the table. We're adults here. We can talk about these things.
1: We haven't heard a lot from Ashley in this situation. Ashley, where's your head at?
0: Yeah, I think I'm just kind of done with this whole conversation because it's not going to go anywhere. He is who he is, and it's not for me.
2: Well,
4: you
2: want to ask again before she hangs up, bro?
1: Yeah.
3: I mean, that was clear communication, which Corey really likes.
1: Excellent communication, A+ all around. And I would like to communicate how much we want the two of you to go out one more time, Ashley. Because if you did, we would pay for that date.
3: By we, he means just Corey wants that.
5: I'm done with everything. I can't believe all the sarcasm, and I can't believe he played the recording. And, I wanted help from you guys.
2: Well, we were trying. I mean, we didn't know she had that. Yeah, we didn't know you did that.
3: That Ashley was as it. Clear as it could have possibly been, the reason you weren't getting a call back, right?
5: It is now.
3: Yeah.
5: Since she decided to finally communicate about it instead of just hide.
1: Yeah, and now he's communicating with us how he doesn't like what we've done.
3: Yeah, but I'm sure you'll call back for a third time.
2: Yeah.
5: I still like you guys. I just hope one of these times I'm going to get a yes.
3: Yeah.
1: Is it weird if I tried to switch subjects right now and go back to the diabetic hamster?
4: Oh, yeah.
2: I love
4: this. This might be the most appropriate time.
2: Yeah. Okay, Texan, who do you think the cutest diabetic animal would be?
3: Okay, wait, no.
2: Maybe like a baby deer.
3: I want to know, Ashley, did you ever find out the name of the hamster?
0: No, I didn't.
1: Okay.
2: Sorry, Brooke. Closure.
3: Done with this.
0: And now you guys bringing it up made me sad all over again.
2: Oh. It is cute thinking of a little hamster eating an M&M.
3: R.I.P.
2: Oh, yeah. But then dies.
1: All right. That is the end of the show today.
2: Okay.
1: Remember, if you missed anything, you can always find it online at our website, brookeandjeffrey.com.
3: Okay. You said that really slow.
4: Yeah.
3: And I liked that.
1: I wanted to make sure everybody understood it.
3: Like you were over-explaining a little bit.
2: You're explaining the internet to people. Yeah. You have to put a dot and then C-O-M.
1: www. Like.
2: Yeah.
1: Hey, no, you guys follow?
2: colon/.
1: We screwed it all up.
2: Uh-oh. No one's ever going to find it.
4: No one's going to go look.
1: Forget it. Just go to a different website. That's the show for the day, though. And I don't know. We'll see you guys tomorrow.
2: Not online.
1: Not online, because I'm still typing. www.

0: 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KCDA,
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1031 KCDA, the best mix of the 90s to now. So inflation makes everything expensive. That is no breaking news. The top three things some people are giving up to deal with the high prices. And a quote coming up next.

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1: So I was reading an article about what a lot of people are cutting out, right, because of inflation. And this is the list of the top three things. Streaming services are up there as something a lot of people are cutting right now. High-end coffee makers. I try with that simple Mr. Coffee or Cuisinart one. You don't need a fancy coffee maker. It's coffee. And then paper towels. Cutting out the paper towels.
2: Interesting.
1: Reusables.
2: Yeah.
1: Reusables. So here is today's quote. Small things done consistently create results that massive efforts done occasionally will never do.
2: Wow.
1: It's like, gotta go to that workout.
2: Yeah.
1: Not gonna see results tomorrow. Gotta go again.
2: So true.
1: 3 weeks later. Oh, what's that popping? That's a tricep, brother.
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1: There are a lot of talented wedding bands, but the duo of Ed Sheeran and Martin Garrix, pretty hard to beat, right? A bride's brother made the bold move to DM Martin on Instagram and beg him to crash his superfan sister's wedding. 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Check out the video. 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
3: Taylor, Travis, wedding, very public affair. But what comes next? Stay very quiet about it. 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
1: The Taylor and Travis wedding in the rear view. It is peak nuptial season, isn't it? If you're getting married, Sissany, you went to not that wedding, but a wedding over the weekend.
2: Yeah.
1: And you saw what you thought could be real summer trends for weddings.
2: Yes. If you're getting married, you're going to want to hear these.
1: Fun. Coming up.

0: 1031 KCDA, the best mix of the 90s to now.
1: Summer is a popular time, a lot of summer weddings.
2: Yeah, of course.
1: Yeah, obviously. And so you noticed some trends that might happen
2: for
1: weddings?
2: Yes, I think, and there was one of them that actually, Tanya, you did at your wedding too. So I'm just thinking that this is like a cute trend that is, you know, gaining popularity and whatnot. It was my best friend Erica's wedding. And she comes from a blended family. So she has like her parents divorced when she was younger. So she has step siblings and all that. So after they did their first dance and gave like a speech, like a welcome speech to everybody, she mentioned her step family. And she's like, right now, before we start the party, I really want to do a first dance of all our family. So like, if you're in our family, like nieces, nephews, like basically all the siblings and their kids, and they did a first dance of just the family, which I thought was so cute. And
3: that
2: I hadn't ever
3: really
2: seen
3: cute.
2: That before at a wedding. They also did, when Tanya did this as well at her wedding, handwritten notes to every single guest. And then instead of throwing the bouquet, they did a shirt toss. So they did customized t-shirts for their wedding, and they threw out like 25 shirts into the crowd.
3: T-shirt
2: just like
3: cannon.
2: Everyone's wasted at that time. And everyone's like, everyone
3: it's
2: wants a shirt.
3: Much better idea than the bouquet toss, because when it came ready for mine, there was like five single girls at my wedding. So I was just throwing it to like five girls,
2: you know.
1: Weddings have gotten so much more fun than they used to be. Like,
2: right.
1: I remember my parents showed me photos of their wedding. I'm like, that's beautiful, but not nearly as fun as what this sounds like.
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1031 KCDA, the best mix of the 90s to now. 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But Kourtney Kardashian's aesthetic is sentimentality. How does she pull that off? What is that? Search Kourtney Kardashian at onairwithryan.com.

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4: Talking a lot about dating on this show. I got Jordan in the back room on Nectar. Michaela's over there on Hinge, literally right now. Our intern, Madison, she's decided, she's influenced by Jordan and Michaela. She's ready for a dating app.
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0: 1031 KCDA dating apps. Why not? Go for it. Let's not be shy about it. You got to meet people, man. So why is it you decided it's time to get on a dating app, intern Madison?
1: Well, I just turned 21. I'm going to be a senior in college, and I feel like it's time. Why not?
0: And which one are you thinking about going on, or what are the top two?
1: I'm thinking Hinge.
2: Yeah.
0: And why Hinge?
1: A lot of my friends have met guys on there, and that's a popular one, so I think I'll go with that.
0: Why not double up? A little Nectar, a little Hinge? I mean, why just put all your eggs in one basket?
2: Well, start slow.
1: Yeah, maybe start with one. If it doesn't work out, go
2: okay,
1: to the
2: you
1: next.
2: Have to let me help you with your profile.
1: I'm
2: I need
1: ready.
2: To see the pictures.
0: Okay. She's good at this. It works.
2: You need to pick like 20 pictures, okay. But then we're going to narrow those down.
1: Okay.
0: Who? What kind of guy are you looking for?
1: Tall, cute.
2: Tall?
0: Tall, cute. What is it? Come on, guys.
1: I'm tall.
0: Tall and
1: I'm
0: cute.
1: 5'8".
3: I know, but come on. It can't be the first thing. It just can't.
2: I mean,
3: Madison.
2: It is for her. She's 5'8", so she's a tall girl. She wants a tall guy.
1: Like
2: what's wrong with that?
0: What's wrong with a shorter guy and a tall girl, Madison?
1: I think it could work. Just for me, being 5'8", and I like to wear heels, I would like maybe at least same height.
0: I'm just looking here. You could try Boo. Boo matches people based on their height.
1: Oh.
2: Wait, no, it does
0: no,
2: not.
0: No, I just
2: really
0: made that up. And I think it says personality types, actually. But good luck on the search. Please keep us posted.
1: I will.
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1: Have you heard of this new dating thing? A lot of people are talking about ghost lighting.
2: Right.
1: All right. It's a compound dating word. It's basically ghosting and gaslighting together. It's the hybrid of that. It's not good treatment at all, right?
2: It really

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1: Oh, this is interesting. We're going to Priscilla next. She wants to demote someone from being bridesmaid. Demote.
2: What do they do?
1: Well, that's what we're going to find out. Coming.

0: come home.
1: 103.1 KCDA. Priscilla, thanks for coming on. What happened? What this bridesmaid do to be demoted?
2: She didn't do anything. She didn't do anything. So I was engaged before.
1: Okay.
2: That wedding didn't happen. It got called off before the ceremony and everything. So all for the best. And at the time, I had already chosen my bridesmaids, and I made a big deal out of asking them. So fast forward to now, it's been 14 months.
1: Yeah.
2: I'm engaged now to somebody new. And I went, like, am I required to keep the same bridesmaids as before, you know?
1: Well, why would you reconsider this one anyway?
2: Because some of those original bridesmaids aren't even that close to me anymore. In a way, it's kind of, you know, things change.
1: So how many of the original bridesmaids would you not include in this other new wedding?
2: Oh, my gosh. A good three of them, for sure.
1: This is the thing I've learned about weddings. Many brides and grooms worry too much about all the other stuff and not what they want for themselves and the couple.
3: Mm-hmm. You're worried about other people's feelings when it should all be about you and what you want.
1: So go take care of what you want that day to be, Priscilla. And congratulations. I mean, you met somebody to get married to 14 months later. You're on a roll.
2: I know. Is that the weird? I know, huh?
1: Yeah. All right, Priscilla. Good luck.
2: Thank you so much, Ryan. I appreciate it.
1: I appreciate you calling. Thanks. Bye-bye.
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1: Ghost lighting. So you're dating somebody, and then what happens? What are they doing to combine these two, the ghosting and the gaslighting system?
2: So they disappear, and so no text, no explanation, just like anybody would if you were ghosted. But then they randomly pop back up.
1: Yes.
2: Later, acting like nothing ever happened, nothing
1: Guilty.
2: Was wrong.
1: Guilty.
2: And if you bring it up, they somehow make it seem like you're overreacting and imagining things. So
1: not guilty of that.
2: Right, but it's like very toxic when you think about this actually happening out in the real world or the
1: here's
2: wild.
1: The thing, I think I have been guilty of, like, you know, I don't know, whatever happened. We didn't talk for a while. They went their way. I went my way. And then all of a sudden, somebody's lonely and you come back in and you act like you pick up where you left off and don't talk about that time where you weren't really talking to each other. And sometimes that will work. But then when they spin it even further, right, to make you think, what are you talking about? What? There wasn't a thing.
2: Yeah, you start questioning yourself like, wait, did I do something wrong? Is this the reason why we stopped talking? Like, it's a total mind trip.
1: So if it sounds like something you're dealing with, it's real. It is ghost lighting. And that is not good.
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0: retie one shoelace,
1: mm-hmm.
0: you've got to go back and retie the other one to make it even. Do you ever do that?
1: Yeah. I mean, if the other one's like not great, and I'm like, oh, I might as well just fix them both up.
0: Do you have symmetry when applying deodorant? Like each pit gets the same number of strokes?
1: I don't know about the number of strokes, but I mean, you definitely do both pits.
2: The same. I think so.
0: Is two sufficient in the deodorant stroke? Two solid sufficient?
2: I do like four.
1: Yeah, I'm like, I go in all directions.
0: When it gets goopy underneath.
1: Nah.
0: That's just too much application. What about this one? When you meet someone, you don't want to curse in front of them until they curse in front of you. I actually sometimes do this, or if I do it before them, I apologize until I realize they do it all the time. And by the way, non-cursers can be the biggest cursers.
1: Like us?
0: Like those who you think aren't going to drop some of those words really can drop them when you get them out.
2: For sure.
0: I'm talking about parents.
1: Yeah. No, I agree with
0: parents.
1: You.
0: Parents. There's some parents out there that are dropping words.
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0: 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Ryan Seacrest, Sissany, Tanya, we are here. We appreciate you joining us. And kind of just like that, that's our Wednesday presentation of On Air with Ryan Seacrest. It came together. It came together in the
1: end. It always does.
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1: I saw this online. Did you? MGK apparently has been covering Nickelback in his shows. I mean, I guess there's no higher form of flattery.

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1: I know the middle of the week can feel like you're stuck in quicksand, but here's the thing to keep in mind. It's Wednesday. You are closer to the end of the week than you might think. So make the most of it. We'll get through it together. Justin Bieber and Ghost.

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1: 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If so, good for you.

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1: Is it too soon for us to talk about the U.S. men's national team in the World Cup, or should we just leave that in the past? 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
1: Toby Knapp is my name, and I'm looking at the results of a survey that have me going, wow, right? Apparently, it's the morning routine survey. iSelect, they found out that 37% of people use an alarm clock to get up in the morning. 37%. Is it just me, or does that number seem woefully low? Other things they found out, 3% of people, they're woken up by children or pets. 2% get woken up by other household members. And what's the first thing people do in the morning? Coughing and brushing their teeth at 44%. Drinking water, 36%. Breakfast, 35%. Showering, 28%. Making the bed, 25%. Making the bed, a quarter of people. Really? I am seriously lacking in the making the bed department.

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1: She is probably the fastest rising star in music today. 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Ella Langley, she's on fire. Southern grit, razor sharp storytelling. I'm a fan choosing Texas.

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1: I am Toby Knapp. Hello there, Jake. Thanks for listening to us and for tapping the talkback microphone. Something in your house everybody uses, nobody replaces. 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
2: Toilet paper. 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
1: It is the absolute worst. 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
1: Natalie, Toby Knapp is my name, talking about something in your house that everyone uses, but no one replaces. It drives you crazy. What would it be and why?
2: Sponges.
1: You mean like dish sponges in the kitchen? 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
2: I mean, I replace the sponges, but nobody else does, and it's disgusting.
1: 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If you do something to the sponge, replace it. It's not like they cost that much at the Dollar Tree or Dollar General or Five Below or insert dollar store name here.

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1: Harry Styles was not at Taylor Swift's wedding. However, his rumored fiance, Zoe Kravitz, was. Maybe he didn't want to get too close to the flame. I don't know.